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1: I got a call the other day. 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I've got something that I want to say. And when I got there, she said, you know, rather than go through a long, drawn-out thing, I think the melody on the box will help me explain.

0: 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Record.
1: A few questions that I need to know. How you could ever hurt me so. 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

0: 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Only know you love her when you let her go. And you let her go.
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1: I want to introduce a sister of mine. She's inside for this fight, for this pressure. I want to introduce a girl who sing with me 2 hours ago in London.